she can't pay the rent no more. She goes to work early in the morning, the lift don't work, no

7, that the clubs moved on, the radio changed again. Maybe so. But you ask anyone who was on a dance floor in 91, they'll tell you exactly where they were, exactly what they were wearing, exactly whose boots were beside theirs in that line. Some nights just mark you. This was one of them.

you marooned me on that godforsaken spit of land, you forgot one very important thing, mate. I'm Captain Jack Sparrow.